0: Зірок.
1: She's in love with herself. 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And on her milk white neck, the devil's mark.

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But I'm here to tell you.

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Now you do what they told you. Now you do what they told you.

Just like Joshua and the fabled walls of Jericho, I'm here to tear down the institution. God spoke to me, said,